0: coffee, big got tears anyway, yes, in my paws.
1: And if you hear this sound, then go on bend your back, go on bend your knees, baby, shake it to the max.
2: You did it with the body of God. Oh, you did it with the body.

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I'm not a Puerto Rican, but I do look up to Vangel. And understand I got the gift of speech, and it's a blessing. Being from them VA streets, I talk sense condensed in the form of a poem. If I wasn't writing rhymes, I'd be breaking in homes. I'm kinda young, so my gun's my security. I'm not afraid, nigga, do what you gon' do to me. I get paid when your record is played, to put it short. I got it made. I'm talented.